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0: 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A proud part of Bayshore Broadcasting. A proud part of Grey Bruce. And proudly Canadian. Mix 106.5, keeping you connected. 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
1: Good morning. It's 6 o'clock. I'm Matt Hermes.
2: Saugeen First Nation is celebrating the return of culturally significant ancestral land in Southampton after unauthorized construction work took place there. Claire McCormack reports.
3: Back in November 2022, an individual and an Ontario-numbered company were charged under the Ontario Heritage Act with disturbing a registered archaeological site near the Range Light. On Tuesday, a guilty plea was accepted and a joint submission, an agreement between the parties about what the sentence should be, was reached. A fine will be paid, but uniquely, the land has also been donated back by the guilty party free of charge to the First Nation. Former band counselor Audra Root saw the aftermath of the demolition the day it happened.
4: We understand the cultural significance of that specific location and the history and connection to our community here at

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1: One expert says younger Canadians are more likely to develop heart disease risk factors, including diabetes, high blood pressure, obesity, and coronary artery disease. And reports out of Japan say Honda is indefinitely suspending plans to build an electric vehicle and battery plant in Alliston. The project was put on a two-year hold in May, with the company citing weak U.S. demand for electric vehicles. Now the company is considering scrapping it entirely. That's a look at the news. Now on to sports.
2: I'm RJ Brighthead with the Morning Sports. The Maple Leafs moved up from fifth spot to win the draft lottery and will have the first overall pick. San Jose also defied the odds, jumping from ninth to second. Vancouver had the best chance to win but fell down to third. The top prospect in June's draft is Gavin McKenna. The Avalanche beat Minnesota to take a 2-0 series lead. Colorado scored 14 goals in the first two games, most to start a series since the high-scoring 80s. Tonight, Montreal's in Buffalo and Vegas hosts Anaheim. PWHL, Montreal needed triple overtime to even their series with Minnesota. AHL, the Marlies lost to Laval, so that series will go the distance. The OHL final gets underway tonight with Barry in Kitchener. NBA, the Pistons and Thunder picked up Game 1 wins. The Rays beat the Jays again. The Yankees also won to move 9 games ahead of the Blue Jays. Boston thumped Detroit. The benches cleared in that one. And Toronto FC was eliminated by underdogs Atletico Ottawa in the Canadian Championship. That's sports. The forecast is next.
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1: Clearing this morning to mainly sunny sky, a high of 11 today. Tonight, increasing cloudiness and a low of 1. Tomorrow, a mix of sun and cloud and 10. And cloudy on Friday with a chance of some showers and a high of 12. Right now, it is 4 in Owen Sound's River District. 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

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It is 6:14 on Wednesday, May 6th, and this is the Mix Morning Show. I'm Sarah Carmichael. We have a high of 8 today. It is 4 right now outside the studio in downtown Owen Sound, and I think we're going to get a bit of sunshine, but going to be fairly cloudy as well. Now, last night's Lotto Max jackpot was worth an estimated $65 million, and nobody won it because it's showing here on the app that for Friday, the next jackpot is going to be $70 million, but I have a ticket. Right here. Can you hear it? Let's see if I won anything, shall we? I've got the scanner here on the app. Let's see if I got anything. Oh, try again. Hold on. What's happening? Here we go. It's saying something went wrong. Please try again later. I'm imagining that means I just won $1 million, right? If the scanner doesn't work, then I broke the scanner with how much money I won with that ticket. I'm going to go with that. I'm going to think positive vibes until I'm able to check the ticket for real, because you never know. In fact, I may have won multiple $1 million. You just never know. Anyway, I hope that you had a great rest of your Tuesday after we said our goodbyes. My day was busy. I had lots of dog walking, had to work at one of my other jobs last night. And then I had a shower and went to bed and came back here. Rinse and repeat, right? We have got a busy morning ahead of us. Another of our mom's morning mixes is going to be coming up after the 7:30 news. So, ladies, if you sent in one of those mixes, if it's yours, you'll have till the end of the third song to call me and confirm it's you. And if you do, your name will go into our grand prize draw, which is happening on Friday. So again, that's just after 7:30 news. We'll also celebrate birthdays at 8:20. Let me know if you know somebody celebrating today on May 6th. Back to it now. Somber, back to Friends on the Mix. Good morning.

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0: B.O.B. and Haley Williams. It's Airplanes on Mix 106.5. It is the Mix Morning Show. Good morning. I'm Sarah. Couple of bus cancellations already. 915 and 919, both Voyago. These buses not running today. Again, that is 915, 919, both Voyago buses that are not running today. I got a message here on the Red Bay Lodge text line saying, my scanner is not working either. It's just saying, try again. So there's either a problem with the system, the OLG scanner app, or both of us won a bunch of money and we broke it. I mean, I'd like to go with that one because I could really use the extra money for sure. Every time I go to the grocery store, things are just more and more expensive. Anytime I run in anywhere to pick up a few items, I spend $100. It's getting pretty expensive to just exist and to achieve like the bare minimum, you know, when it comes to taking care of your home and your health and stuff. Like the bare minimum is getting to be too much. But anyway, coming up this weekend, it is Mother's Day. Did you know that? I hope you did. It's Mother's Day, and I've just put together a blog with some Mother's Day gift ideas that you're welcome to peruse. And let me know if you have another gift idea. I'd be happy to add it to this list to help others that are maybe struggling with what to get for the most special woman or women in their lives. It is free fishing this weekend in honor of Mother's Day, so perhaps your mom's an angler. Take her out. Saturday, Sunday, you can fish anywhere in Ontario without requiring a fishing license. However, you still must abide by local restrictions and catch limits. So keep that in mind. But you don't need a fishing license this Saturday and Sunday. There will be another free fishing weekend coming up Father's Day weekend, which is June 20th and 21st.
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1: It's 6:30. Good morning. I'm Matt Hermes.
2: Saugeen First Nation is celebrating the return of culturally significant ancestral land in Southampton after unauthorized construction work took place there. Claire McCormack reports.
3: Back in November 2022, an individual and an Ontario-numbered company were charged under the Ontario Heritage Act with disturbing a registered archaeological site near the Range Light. On Tuesday, a guilty plea was accepted and a joint submission, an agreement between the parties about what the sentence should be, was reached. A fine will be paid, but uniquely, the land has also been donated back by the guilty party free of charge to the First Nation. Former band counselor Audra Root saw the aftermath of the demolition the day it happened.
4: We understand the cultural significance of that specific location and the history and connection to our community here at Saugeen, and also reflecting that our ancestors occupied that land.
3: There is optimism the return of the land could be seen as an option elsewhere, but also optimism that such a case can be successfully prosecuted under the Ontario Heritage Act, possibly to the benefit of other First Nations working to protect their significant sites. Claire McCormack, Saugeen First Nation.
2: The Blue Water District School Board has hired a new superintendent of education. Poppy Mukenge will take over the role August 1st. A statement from the board says he's lived in Bruce County since 2017 and has over 20 years of experience in education across Ontario and internationally. Mukenge has spent most of the past decade at Bruce Gray Catholic District School Board. Grey Bruce's largest hospital network, Bright Shores Health System, is announcing its new support care coordination program for residents across the region. Jill Charlebois has more.
5: The My Care Steps program is a collaboration with Seraphim Health and is available at no cost to all residents across the region. It complements care provided by physicians and care teams. My Care Steps provides care coordination between patients and nurse care coordinators who provide virtual support. It also means that the nurses can help patients and their families understand their care plans, help them manage their conditions between appointments, and connect health and community services. The program began on April 1st by accepting an initial cohort of patients with complex or ongoing care needs, with a particular need during transitions between care settings. Jill Charlebois reporting.
2: On the national news, more younger Canadians are now suffering from heart failure. A report from the Canadian Heart Failure Society and Canadian Cardiovascular Society says hospitalizations have risen significantly for Canadians ages 20 to 39. One expert says younger Canadians are more likely to develop heart disease risk factors, including diabetes, high blood pressure, obesity, and coronary artery disease. And reports out of Japan say Honda is indefinitely suspending plans to build an electric vehicle and battery plant in Alliston. The project was put on a 2-year hold in May, with the company citing weak U.S. demand for electric vehicles. Now the company is considering scrapping it entirely. That's a look at the news. Now on to sports.
6: I'm RJ Brighthead with the morning sports. The Maple Leafs moved up from fifth spot to win the draft lottery and will have the first overall pick. San Jose also defied the odds, jumping from ninth to second. Vancouver had the best chance to win but fell down to third. The top prospect in June's draft is Gavin McKenna. The Avalanche beat Minnesota to take a 2-0 series lead. Colorado scored 14 goals in the first two games, most to start a series since the high-scoring 80s. Tonight, Montreal's in Buffalo and Vegas hosts Anaheim. PWHL, Montreal needed triple overtime to even their series with Minnesota. AHL, the Marlies lost to Laval, so that series will go the distance. The OHL final gets underway tonight with Barrie in Kitchener. NBA, the Pistons and Thunder picked up Game 1 wins. The Rays beat the Jays again. The Yankees also won to move 9 games ahead of the Blue Jays. Boston thumped Detroit. The benches cleared in that one. And Toronto FC was eliminated by underdogs Atletico Ottawa in the Canadian Championship. Now, here's your local sports.
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2: Clearing this morning to mainly sunny sky, a high of 11 today. Tonight, increasing cloudiness and a low of 1. Tomorrow, a mix of sun and cloud and 10. And cloudy on Friday with a chance of some showers and a high of 12. Right now it is 4 in Owen Sound's River District. 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
1: Kellen Erskine.
2: I'm disappointed with the lack of originality when it comes to naming high school football teams, especially when it comes to animals. There are a trillion species on this planet. Only 9 are used for all sports. I can prove it right now. Go ahead and clap if your high school football team was the Eagles. There's some Eagles here. All right. How about Bears? What are the Bears? Woo! Wow. That guy thinks high school mattered. All right. I always do like to ask, though, anybody here come from a high school that had a unique team name? So nothing that's ever been used in, like, professional sports. What's that? The
3: Buckaroos.
2: The Buckaroos? Everyone cheering just sounds like a condescending dad. There you go, Buckaroo. Yeah. Over here, somebody raise their hand politely. What was yours?
4: The
2: Russets. The Russets? Okay. Russets are potatoes. Okay. Getting heckled by Wikipedia. Usually when I get heckled, someone's like, get off the stage. But you guys are like, here's some useful information. The caveman? Where are you from?
5: American Fork.
2: American Fork. All right. I don't know anything about that.
5: The Dons.
2: The Dons?
5: French Fork.
2: Spanish Fork. I feel like everyone here knows something but me. I don't understand all these utensil cities. The criminals? Are you from Spanish Fork too? I'm just guessing. I'm glad it made sense to you guys.
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0: 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Congratulations to Marlene in Owen Sound, the winner of Game 1. Game 2 was won by Kathy in Meaford and Christian in Sauble. And Game 3 won by Peachy in Neoshinaming. Now, if you're not familiar, this does happen every Tuesday just after the 6 p.m. news. And it is in support of United Way Bruce Gray. It's a super simple way to support the community. 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It's $20 cash gets you your three tickets, or your three cards, I should say, and you'll be ready to play. Now, you can buy those at a number of different distributors, including Rockford Gas Station and the Rockford Restaurant. 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The list goes on. You can go to 893cfos.ca and get yourself some more information. Figure out where to buy your tickets so that you're ready to play next week. Again, this is Radio Bingo every Tuesday evening just after the 6 o'clock news in support of the United Way of Bruce Gray.
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1: The OHL final gets underway tonight with Barry in Kitchener. NBA, the Pistons and Thunder picked up Game 1 wins. The Rays beat the Jays again. The Yankees also won to move 9 games ahead of the Blue Jays. Boston thumped Detroit. The benches cleared in that one. And Toronto FC was eliminated by underdogs Atletico Ottawa in the Canadian Championship. 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
2: Clearing this morning to mainly sunny sky, a high of 11 today. Tonight, increasing cloudiness and a low of 1. Tomorrow, a mix of sun and cloud and 10. And cloudy on Friday with a chance of some showers and a high of 12. Right now, it is 4 in Owen Sound's River District. I'm Matt Hermes for all of your latest local stories on demand. 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

Loud Luxury and Natalie Jane. It's Uh-Oh on Mix 106.5. The Weeknd and Daft Punk in before that. I Feel It Coming. It is Wednesday, May 6th. I'm Sarah Carmichael. It is 7:13. Weather-wise today, going to be mostly cloudy. Hopefully get a bit of sunshine. We do have a high of 8. Right now, it is 4 outside the studio in downtown Owen Sound. And today is Mick Happy Day, as you may already be aware. It is a day when a portion of food and beverage sales is donated to the Ronald McDonald House Charities, as well as other local children's charities. Now, since this started back in 1977, over $110 million has been raised in Canada through McHappy Day, which is incredible. Now, I know a lot of local families, including my own, that has been helped by Ronald McDonald House. They are able to stay in these facilities close to their sick children when they are undergoing treatment and surgeries in various hospitals. It really takes a lot of stress off of those families because they can be close by and they can, you know, be in a warm, family-oriented environment. It's pretty incredible. So if you are in a position to stop by a McDonald's today, please do, whether you're going through the drive-thru now to get yourself an Egg McMuffin and a coffee, or if you plan to go there for lunch or even dinner later today. Thank you very much. Now, they also have the McHappy Day Hearts, and I think they have some socks that you can usually purchase. And then, of course, a portion of your menu items will be donated. It's such an important place. It's such an important day. It is the 32nd annual McHappy Day. So please participate if you can today, because as I said, I know a lot of local families that have been helped. My own included, my oldest nephew. When he was born, he was very premature, and he had to spend several months in London Hospital. And so my sister was able to stay at Ronald McDonald House right beside the hospital so that she could be there as often as she was able to. And it didn't, you know, cost her an arm and a leg having to shell out money for hotel rooms every time she made the trip from here to London. She could stay with Ronald McDonald House, and it took a lot of stress off of her shoulders, for sure. So I'll definitely be swinging by the drive-thru at some point today, and I would appreciate it if you would also make that effort. Now, that being said, it's going to be a very busy place today. So shout out to McDonald's staff for, I'm sure, working like crazy today, running around. So please be patient with the staff today and all that stuff, because you might be experiencing longer wait time than usual because just of so many people wanting to go and support McHappy Day. But again, thanks very much. Ronald McDonald House Charities and Children's Charities locally will be benefiting from your generosity today.

0: Justin Timberlake and Sexy Back on Mix 106.5. It is the Mix Morning Show. Good morning. I'm Sarah. The Chesley Community Players are presenting their production of Calendar Girls, which is a true story of a group of middle-aged women who create a charity calendar to raise funds for leukemia research. Now, proceeds from this particular production going to hospice in Owen Sound and Walkerton. They do have a few final performances. They're going to be on stage Friday and Saturday night. This is at the Bijou Theater in Chesley. And then again on Sunday afternoon at 2. That is it. That is all. They got three more shows. So if you have wanted to see it, tickets are available at Remax in Chesley, which is going to be open at 10 till 4. You can also go to ChesleyCommunityPlayers.com to get a little bit more information. But again, the three final shows of Calendar Girls coming up this week. And coming up after the 7:30 news, we will have our next Mom's Morning Mix. So if you submitted your three songs, it could be your mix. And if it is, it'll be your opportunity to get your name in to win a grand prize.
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2: It's 7:30. Good morning. I'm Matt Hermes.
3: Saugeen First Nation is celebrating the return of culturally significant ancestral land in Southampton after unauthorized construction work took place there. Claire McCormack has the story.
4: Back in November 2022, an individual and an Ontario-numbered company were charged under the Ontario Heritage Act with disturbing a registered archaeological site near the Range Light. On Tuesday, a guilty plea was accepted, and a joint submission, an agreement between the parties about what the sentence should be, was reached. A fine will be paid, but uniquely, the land has also been donated back by the guilty party free of charge to the First Nation. Former band counselor Audra Root saw the aftermath of the demolition the day it happened.
5: We understand the cultural significance of that specific location and the history and connection to our community here at Saugeen, and also reflecting that our ancestors occupied that land.
4: There is optimism the return of the land could be seen as an option elsewhere, but also optimism that such a case can be successfully prosecuted under the Ontario Heritage Act, possibly to the benefit of other First Nations working to protect their significant sites. Claire McCormack, Saugeen First Nation.
3: The Blue Water District School Board has hired a new superintendent of education. Poppy Mukenge will take over the role on August 1st. A statement from the board says he's lived in Bruce County since 2017 and has over 20 years of experience in education across Ontario and internationally. Mukenge has spent most of the past decade at Bruce Gray Catholic District School Board. Grey Bruce's largest hospital network, Bright Shores Health System, is announcing its new support care coordination program for residents across the region. Jill Charlebois has more.
6: The My Care Steps program is a collaboration with Seraphim Health and is available at no cost to all residents across the region. It complements care provided by physicians and care teams. My Care Steps provides care coordination between patients and nurse care coordinators who provide virtual support. It also means that the nurses can help patients and their families understand their care plans, help them manage their conditions between appointments, and connect health and community services. The program began on April 1st by accepting an initial cohort of patients with complex or ongoing care needs with a particular need during transitions between care settings. Jill Charlebois reporting.
3: More younger Canadians are now suffering from heart failure. A report from the Canadian Heart Failure Society and Canadian Cardiovascular Society says hospitalizations have risen significantly for Canadians ages 20 to 39. One expert says younger Canadians are more likely to develop heart disease risk factors, including diabetes, high blood pressure, obesity, and coronary artery disease. And reports out of Japan say Honda is indefinitely suspending plans to build an electric vehicle and battery plant in Alliston. The project was put on a two-year hold in May, with the company citing weak U.S. demand for electric vehicles. That's a look at the news. Now on to sports.
7: I'm RJ Broadhead with the Morning Sports, brought to you by RE/MAX. The Maple Leafs moved up from fifth spot to win the draft lottery and will have the first overall pick. San Jose also defied the odds, jumping from ninth to second. Vancouver had the best chance to win but fell down to third. The top prospect in June's draft is Gavin McKenna. The Avalanche beat Minnesota to take a 2-0 series lead. Colorado scored 14 goals in the first two games, most to start a series since the high-scoring 80s. Tonight, Montreal's in Buffalo and Vegas hosts Anaheim. PWHL, Montreal needed triple overtime to even their series with Minnesota. AHL, the Marlies lost to Laval, so that series will go the distance. The OHL final gets underway tonight with Barrie in Kitchener. NBA, the Pistons and Thunder picked up Game 1 wins. The Rays beat the Jays again. The Yankees also won to move 9 games ahead of the Blue Jays. Boston thumped Detroit. The benches cleared in that one. And Toronto FC was eliminated by underdogs Atletico Ottawa in the Canadian Championship. Now, here's your local sports.
3: 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That is sports. 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The weather's coming up next.
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3: Clearing this morning to mainly sunny sky, a high of 11 today. Tonight, increasing cloudiness and a low of 1. Tomorrow, a mix of sun and cloud and 10. And cloudy on Friday with a chance of some showers and a high of 12. Right now, it is 4 in Owen Sounds River District. I'm Matt Hermes for all of your latest local stories on demand. 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

Lady Gaga, Poker Face on Mix 106.5. That is song one of today's Mom's Morning Mix. Now, this is brought to you by Westside Nurseries, Bell, the Boutique Outlet, Markdale Flowers, Heritage Place, and Allure Medical Aesthetics. This particular mix was submitted through our website, and it was submitted by Amanda Dent of Owen Sound. If that is you, you officially have until the end of your third song to call me in the studio at 519-376-1065. If you do, your name is going to win into a grand prize draw for a Mother's Day prize bundle from our sponsors, which I will draw for on Friday. Again, this is the Mom Morning Mix from Amanda Dent of Owen Sound. If you know her, maybe shoot her a message and say, hey, you got to call Sarah. 519-376-1065. Here is song two of Amanda's mix.

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1: Hi, it's Amanda Dent calling.
0: How are you?
1: I'm great.
0: Excellent. Perfect. Were you listening or did somebody tip you off?
1: Someone tipped me off because I'm driving my school bus right now for work. But
0: fair enough. But that means your name is going to go into the grand prize draw for that prize bundle. How many kids do you have?
1: I have two little ones.
0: Oh, what are their names?
1: I have Dexter and Thomas. Both their birthdays are next month. They're going to be 6 and 2.
0: Oh, my goodness. Busy month ahead.
1: Yeah.
0: Well, shout out to Dexter and Thomas, and shout out to you, Amanda. And I wish you the best of luck in the draw on Friday, and happy Mother's Day.
1: Awesome. Thank you. You too.
0: Congratulations. That is Amanda Dent of Owen Sound. She is officially into that grand prize draw for that Mother's Day prize bundle from our sponsors. Her mix featured All Star by Smash Mouth, Spice Girls' Wannabe, which brought back some serious memories, and Poker Face by Lady Gaga. Some great songs to be listening to on your morning commute. Thank you, Amanda, for sending that in. And it's not too late. You can still send in your Mom's Day mix if you want. Just go to our website, mix1065.ca. Pick out 3 of your favorite songs that you would like to hear in a row on the radio that kind of get you up and moving. You know, your motivation soundtrack, if you will. The deadline to enter is actually tomorrow at 3. That'll be your cutoff. And then I'll have another Mom's mix tomorrow just after 7:30, Friday just after 7:30. And then anyone whose name is in the draw will be put in the draw Friday, and I will be giving away that amazing prize bundle. But again, congrats, Amanda. Your name is in the draw, and more details are at mix1065.ca.
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1: 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The Yankees also won to move 9 games ahead of the Blue Jays. Boston thumped Detroit. The benches cleared in that one. And Toronto FC was eliminated by underdogs Atletico Ottawa in the Canadian Championship. 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
2: Clearing this morning to mainly sunny sky, a high of 11 today. Tonight, increasing cloudiness and a low of 1. Tomorrow, a mix of sun and cloud and 10. And cloudy on Friday with a chance of some showers and a high of 12. Right now, it's 3 in Owen Sound River District. I'm Matt Hermes for all of your latest local stories on demand. 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

0: Taylor Swift, I Knew You Were Trouble on Mix 106.5. It is the Mix Morning Show. Good morning. I'm Sarah. And today looks to be a mix of sun and cloud, high of 8. It's 4 right now outside the studio in downtown Owen Sound. The 5th annual Putting for Paul Golf Tournament is going to be here before you know it. Of course, it is in memory of Paul Materiak, who was a firefighter with the Owen Sound Fire Department. And his family has been running this tournament in his honor, raising money for the community. To speak a little bit more about it, on the phone I have his sister Kathleen. Hello, Kathleen.
1: Hi, Sarah.
0: Hi. So your family is busy right now getting everything organized. What do we need to know about this year's event?
1: We can't believe it's been 5 years, but we're excited to make this even bigger and more successful than the years past. It's going to be held on Saturday, July 11th in Owen Sound at Stone Tree Golf and Fitness. We're going to be looking for either teams to sign up, because we have a 4-team scramble, but of course, if you would like to sign up on your own, we'll find you a team. All proceeds this year will be going to the Canadian Mental Health Association of Grey Bruce. We are extremely intentional every year when choosing a charity, and we've been so happy to contribute in any way that we can, and we've been very successful over the past 5 years as well.
0: Yeah, absolutely. And, you know, even though Paul was not originally from Owen Sound, he was a big part of the community, right? He really involved himself. He really embraced it. And so it's nice that you're able to continue to show support for organizations that were meaningful to him when he spent his time here.
1: Absolutely. That's the whole point of doing this, in addition to, you know, keeping his memory alive, getting together with his loved ones every year. We have members of the Owen Sound Fire Department. We have fire departments from around Owen Sound join us every year, along with childhood friends, family, friends that he knew from school, just everyone coming together in his memory.
0: I know that as part of it, there is an early bird incentive for a beautiful handcrafted bench that was made by your dad.
1: Yes. Yeah, we're very excited about that. May 31st is a deadline. The draw will happen on June 1st. My dad put his heart and soul into creating this beautiful oak bench that anyone would be lucky to win. If you would like more information about registration, you can email me. I'm going to say it here. It's KMATERIUK at yahoo.com. So K Materiak, which was Paul's last name as well, at yahoo.com.
0: Definitely a great opportunity to have a fun day playing golf in memory of Paul, and this year raising money for CMH. So join them Saturday, July 11th at Stone Tree. And if anyone's interested in being a sponsor, is there still like whole sponsorships available?
1: Absolutely. I'm glad you asked. Yes, there are whole sponsorships available. And we're also looking for volunteers that day if you don't happen to be a golfer. And we're also looking for donations to our silent auction and to our raffle prizes.
0: All right. Get in touch if you're interested in helping out. We're certainly looking forward to seeing lots of people that day. Thank you so much, Kat.
1: Thank you so much, Sarah.
0: Coming up next, we're going to be celebrating birthdays and anniversaries. If you know someone who has one today on May 6th, you can quickly head to our Facebook page, our website, or use the Red Bay Lodge text line at 519-376-1065.

0: Somber and Homewrecker on Mix 106.5. It is 8:20. And that means it is time for birthdays and anniversaries. Today is Wednesday, May 6th. A happy 5th birthday is going out to Willow. Love from Mommy, Daddy, and Kaufman. Have a wonderful day, Willow. Happy birthday to Riley Tripp of Williamsford. Says happy 10th birthday, Rye. Lots of love from Nana, Papa, Jacob, and Jasper. Love you, bud. Enjoy your special day. Happy birthday to Christina Sheardown. Love from Dante, Elijah, Brooklyn, and your sister, of course. Happy birthday to Papa, a.k.a. John Matthews. We hope you have a great day. Love from your grandkids, Kai and Mirabelle. Happy birthday to the best dad slash husband. That would be Ken. Happy birthday, Ken. Love from April, Kendra, Maya, and Ava. Happy birthday going out to Joe Wright. Love from Dad and Tracy. Happy 14th birthday to grandson Hayden Challoner of Markdale. I apologize if I mispronounced that. Hope you have an awesome day. Love from Nana. Happy birthday going out to Allison Kennedy Jones today. Enjoy it. Happy birthday to Andrew Emerson. We love you so much. From your girls. A happy 6th birthday going out to Emmeline from Aunt Shay. Have a great day from your family and friends. And a happy belated to Cooper Morrison, who turned 17 yesterday. Love Aunt Sandra, Jay, and family. Now, I happen to know that they went bowling for Cooper's birthday, and I was a little disappointed I didn't get an invite because I loves me a bowling party. Next time, all right? Maybe for your 18th birthday. Famous birthdays. George Clooney is turning 65 today. Let's see who else famous is celebrating. Let's see. Actress Roma Downey. She was on Touched by an Angel. Do you remember that show? She's 66 today. Rocker Bob Seger is 81. Tom Bergeron, he was the Dancing with the Stars host, and he's hosted a bunch of stuff. He is 71 today. So happy birthday to him. And it looks like there's just like a lot of YouTube people that are celebrating today and, TikTok stars and such. But anyway, happy birthday, happy anniversary going out to anyone else who also is celebrating today. We send you best wishes.
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2: It's 8:30. Good morning. I'm Matt Hermes. Songheen First Nation is celebrating the return of culturally significant ancestral land in Southampton after unauthorized construction work took place there. Claire McCormack has the story.
3: Back in November 2022, an individual and an Ontario-numbered company were charged under the Ontario Heritage Act with disturbing a registered archaeological site near the Rangelight. On Tuesday, a guilty plea was accepted and a joint submission, an agreement between the parties about what the sentence should be, was reached. A fine will be paid, but uniquely, the land has also been donated back by the guilty party free of charge to the First Nation. Former band counselor Audra Root saw the aftermath of the demolition the day it happened.
4: We understand the cultural significance of that specific location and the history and connection to our community here at Songheen, and also reflecting that our ancestors occupied that land.
3: There is optimism the return of the land could be seen as an option elsewhere, but also optimism that such a case can be successfully prosecuted under the Ontario Heritage Act, possibly to the benefit of other First Nations working to protect their significant sites. Claire McCormack, Songheen First Nation.
2: The Blue Water District School Board has hired a new superintendent of education. Poppy Mukenge will take over the role on August 1st. A statement from the board says he's lived in Bruce County since 2017 and has over 20 years of experience in education across Ontario and internationally. Mukenge has spent most of the past decade at Bruce Gray Catholic District School Board. Grey Bruce's largest hospital network, Bright Shores Health System, is announcing its new support care coordination program for residents across the region. Jill Charlebois has more.
5: The My Care Steps program is a collaboration with Seraphim Health and is available at no cost to all residents across the region. It complements care provided by physicians and care teams. My Care Steps provides care coordination between patients and nurse care coordinators who provide virtual support. It also means that the nurses can help patients and their families understand their care plans, help them manage their conditions between appointments, and connect health and community services. The program began on April 1st by accepting an initial cohort of patients with complex or ongoing care needs with a particular need during transitions between care settings. Jill Charlebois reporting.
2: More younger Canadians are now suffering from heart failure. A report from the Canadian Heart Failure Society and Canadian Cardiovascular Society says hospitalizations have risen significantly for Canadians ages 20 to 39. One expert says younger Canadians are more likely to develop heart disease risk factors, including diabetes, high blood pressure, obesity, and coronary artery disease. And reports out of Japan say Honda is indefinitely suspending plans to build an electric vehicle and battery plant in Alliston. The project was put on a two-year hold in May, with the company citing weak U.S. demand for electric vehicles. That's a look at the news. Now on to sports.
6: I'm RJ Broadhead with the Morning Sports, brought to you by RE/MAX. The Maple Leafs moved up from fifth spot to win the draft lottery and will have the first overall pick. San Jose also defied the odds, jumping from ninth to second. Vancouver had the best chance to win but fell down to third. The top prospect in June's draft is Gavin McKenna. The Avalanche beat Minnesota to take a 2-0 series lead. Colorado scored 14 goals in the first two games, most to start a series since the high-scoring 80s. Tonight, Montreal's in Buffalo and Vegas hosts Anaheim. PWHL, Montreal needed triple overtime to even their series with Minnesota. AHL, the Marlies lost to Laval, so that series will go the distance. The OHL final gets underway tonight with Barry in Kitchener. NBA, the Pistons and Thunder picked up Game 1 wins. The Rays beat the Jays again. The Yankees also won to move 9 games ahead of the Blue Jays. Boston thumped Detroit. The benches cleared in that one. And Toronto FC was eliminated by underdogs Atletico Ottawa in the Canadian Championship. Now, here's your local sports.
2: 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The weather's coming up next.
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2: Clearing this morning to mainly sunny sky, a high of 11 today. Tonight, increasing cloudiness and a low of 1. Tomorrow, a mix of sun and cloud and 10. And cloudy on Friday with a chance of some showers and a high of 12. Right now it is 4 in Owen Sound's River District. I'm Matt Hermes for all of your latest local stories on demand. 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

0: Jamie Fine, If Anything's Left on Mix 106.5. I'm Sarah. This is the Mix Morning Show. Mother's Day coming up this weekend, a day when we take extra time to spoil the most important women in our lives. If you're struggling with a gift, here's some ideas. Flowers or a plant. Pretty classic choice, but usually well received. How about tickets to an event? Maybe it's theater or a concert or a Blue Jays game, something they've been talking about. A gift card or a gift certificate for a manicure, pedicure, or some sort of a spa treatment. Not all women are into that, but I feel like enough are that this is definitely an option. How about a trip to the garden center? Your treat. If you have a woman in your life that likes to plant a garden, now's the time that many are doing that. So maybe make a trip and you're paying. Take them out for a lovely meal at their favorite restaurant. Could be brunch, lunch, dinner, whatever the case. Jewelry, another classic that you can't really miss with. A gift card for their favorite clothing store or shoe store. How about a digital picture frame that is loaded up with photos and memories? Yeah, shows that you not only bought the frame, but you took the time to do that. That's really meaningful. And this one I really like, clean out her vehicle. Yeah, borrow her vehicle for a couple hours. Take it. You vacuum it. You clean it. You get it all spiffed up and then fill it up with gas. Now, of course, if you don't have time or maybe the skill set for that, you could take it in and have it done professionally and you pay for that. But that is something I'm sure every woman would appreciate, especially, you know, those who are busy and their vehicles tend to get a little bit dirty and such over time. And then finally, you could just, you know, leave her alone. Give the woman some peace and quiet because she deserves it.
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1: 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I'm Sarah. The results are in. Back in March, Hockey Hits Cancer raised an incredible $10,000 in support of the refurbishment of the palliative care room at Bright Shores Meaford Hospital. A heartfelt thank you going out to Mackenzie Fleming, his family and friends for the tremendous work they put in to organizing the tournament. Thank you to every player who hit the ice, every fan who came out, those who volunteered, those who helped deliver this amazing event. Your dedication and generosity ensures compassionate, comfortable care for patients and families in the community. So again, that was the Hockey Hits Cancer Tournament back in March, raised over $10,000 for the Meaford Bright Shores Hospital. Incredible. Congratulations.
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12: Clearing this morning to mainly sunny skies. A high of 11 today. Tonight, increasing cloudiness and a low of 1. Tomorrow, a mix of sun and cloud and 10. And cloudy on Friday with a chance of some showers and a high of 12.
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Martin, Livin' La Vida Loca on Mix 106.5. The annual Walk for Courage is coming up at the end of July, and I got details coming up next.

Boozy and good news on Mix 106.5. It's Sarah Carmichael and some good news if you are a fan of Shaboozy. He is going to be releasing a brand new album on July 31st called The Outlaw, Cherry Lee, and Other Western Tales. And it features his latest single, which is called Born to Die, which is available now.

0: Yeah, that is another very catchy song from him. Again, it's called Born to Die, available wherever you get your music. And he is going to be bringing his tour called the Sprawling Outlaws Never Die Tour to the RBC Echo Beach venue in Toronto on September 25th. Yes, definitely. And if you're interested in getting some tickets, check out his website. He is partnered with St. Jude Children's Research Hospital, so a dollar from every ticket will go towards charity, which is awesome. Now, speaking of charity, the Walk for Courage is coming up on July 25th. 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If you sign up by May 12th, they have an early bird bonus. You will be entered to win tickets to see the Toronto Blue Jays play on June 5th. So if you do plan on doing the walk, you might as well sign up now and get yourself into that draw. There's walk options in Owen Sound, Hanover. You can also do it virtually. And all the information is at walkforcourage.ca.
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0: Lips and Hold on Mix 106.5. It is the Mix Morning Show. Good morning. I'm Sarah Carmichael. We have a mix of sun and cloud for today. We have, I believe, a high of about 8. It's 5 right now outside the studio in downtown Owen Sound. Thank you again to Kat Materiak for chatting with me this morning about the upcoming Putting for Paul tournament happening in July in memory of Paul Materiak. For details on that and to hear our conversation, if you missed it, you can go to my blog at mix1065.ca. Amanda Dent called in with plenty of time, and so her name is into the draw for the Mother's Day prize bundle as part of our Mom's Morning Mix. I played hers just after 7:30, and she called in to get into the draw. Now, you still have time to submit those morning mixes, moms, if you want to. Just go to our website, mix1065.ca, and then be listening again tomorrow, just after the 7:30 news, and again Friday. If you hear your mix, if you hear your name, you have until the end of the third song to call me in studio and get your name into that draw. The draw will be happening on Friday. Thanks to Westside Nurseries, Bell Boutique Outlet, Markdale Flowers, Heritage Place, Allure Medical Aesthetics, for sponsoring the Mom's Morning Mix. I am going to get out of here, actually. I got to take Remy, my chocolate lab. I got to take him to the vet, so I really need to skedaddle. Maybe after his vet appointment, I'll take him over to McDonald's to get some nugs, because I'm sure he'll deserve them for being such a good boy, as he always is with the staff there at Sunset Vet. But other than that, I hope you enjoy the rest of your day. Please stay tuned. Aislinn's Midday Show will be up, and John Milkey will be in this afternoon. 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
8: Clearing this morning to mainly sunny sky. A high of 11 today. Tonight, increasing cloudiness and a low of 1. Tomorrow, a mix of sun and cloud and 10. And cloudy on Friday with a chance of some showers and a high of 12.

Tank, just like a pill on today's Hit Music, Mix 106.5. Caitlin Robbins back with you. Let's kick it off with Black Eyed Peas. I got a feeling.

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0: 11 past 1, world is ours on today's Hit Music, Mixiner 6.5. It's Aislinn Robbins back with you. I'll be with you until 2 o'clock today. It is a Make Happy Day. Obviously, I do want to talk lots about that, okay? Ways you can support, what you could do, and make happy day in general, obviously. Also want to talk about some events that are coming up this weekend for Mother's Day. We have a reminder that is going on this weekend. Your mixed lunch question of the day coming up at noon. For now, let's take a look at your weather.
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2: McDonald's is presenting McHappy Day. Hi, everybody. I'm Freddie Wallace at your local McDonald's in Owen Sound. 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Today is a very special day. McHappy Day, a portion of all food and all beverage sales are being directed to Ronald McDonald House and local children's charities. 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Once again, we're here on 10th Street West at your local McDonald's. I'm Freddie Wallace on McHappy Day.
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11: Clearing this morning to mainly sunny skies. A high of 11 today. Tonight, increasing cloudiness and a low of 1. Tomorrow, a mix of sun and cloud and 10. And cloudy on Friday with a chance of some showers and a high of 12.
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I want to talk about McHappy Day that's going on today. First, Alex Warren with Fever Dream.

0: Philip Phillips home on today's Hit Music, Mixer 6.5. Today is a McHappy Day, and listen, one of my favorite days of the entire year, okay? Obviously, it's for a fantastic cause, but I just think that it's cool that there's so many different ways that you can support today, right? Me, personally, I'm like, you know, when I started my morning with a coffee, I think I'm going to plan my lunch to be there, maybe even my dinner, maybe even a little sweet treat or two. You never know. And today, I'm like, you know what? It's fine. I can do it because it's McHappy Day, and I hope that you feel the same way about it. If you do want information on McHappy Day, which I'll be talking lots more about it today, but you can literally look up McHappy Day or Ronald McDonald House, even McDonald, Ronald McDonald House Toronto.ca, and get a full list of information.
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2: Good morning. It's McHappy Day at your local McDonald's in Owen Sound. Hi, everybody. I'm Freddie Wallace at the McDonald's location, 10th Street West in Owen Sound. If you want to see me, come and see me in the playground. But better yet, come and see the folks here at your local McDonald's. McHappy Day means a portion of the proceeds from all food and all beverage sales will be directed to Ronald McDonald House and children's charities. Ronald McDonald House provides a valuable service. It provides accommodations and meals. It provides programs to allow families of sick youngsters to stay together. We want to thank you for your support of McDonald's McHappy Day through the years here in Owen Sound and right across the country. More than $111 million has been generated through the years for the services at Ronald McDonald House. So come and have a late coffee, maybe a late breakfast. Come and have an early lunch, whatever it happens to be. Round up your meal. You can support us in so many ways today. McDonald's in Owen Sound, where I am, 10th Street West plus 20th Avenue East, and at Walmart. On McHappy Day, I'm Freddie Wallace at your local McDonald's.
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7: Clearing this morning to mainly sunny skies. A high of 11 today. Tonight, increasing cloudiness and a low of 1. Tomorrow, a mix of sun and cloud and 10. And cloudy on Friday with a chance of some showers and a high of 12.
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0: on today's hit music, a Mixer 6.5. Today is Make Happy Day, and I'm not going to let that go because I do hope that you're able to go out and support. 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And that is, again, just the Ronald McDonald House in Toronto. If you want to see for yourself, check out all the details. 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
2: Hi, everybody. Good morning. Freddie Wallace at your local McDonald's in Owen Sound for McHappy Day. I'm at the location 10th Street West in Owen Sound, so come and see me. I'm in the children's playground area just having a blast. 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One is by rounding up your total. 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Round it up to 16 or round it up to 20. And 100% of all of the Roundup money goes to Ronald McDonald House. You could buy a heart. They're plastered all over your local McDonald's. You could purchase McHappy Day socks, four great characters to choose from. All in all, we're supporting Ronald McDonald House. Ronald McDonald House provides shelter and resources, allowing families to remain with a sick child who's needing treatment who might be far, far from home. McDonald's in Owen Sound, where we are, 10th Street West, plus 20th Avenue East this afternoon. Come and see us, plus your local location of McDonald's at your local Walmart. I'm Freddie Wallace. Welcome to McHappy Day at your local McDonald's.
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8: Clearing this morning to mainly sunny sky. A high of 11 today. Tonight, increasing cloudiness and a low of 1. Tomorrow, a mix of sun and cloud and 10. And cloudy on Friday with a chance of some showers and a high of 12.
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0: Tate McRae, Greedy on today's Hit Music, a Mix 106.5. Mother's Day is this weekend, and we want to know what the moms of Graham Bruce love to hear on the mix. 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
2: Hi, everybody. We're heading towards the lunch hour. Some might already be on their lunch break, and where better to be on your lunch break than a happy day at your local McDonald's in Owen Sound. I'm Freddie Wallace at the 10th Street West location. There's three great locations of McDonald's in Owen Sound. We're going across the city to 20th Avenue East in the next half hour to hour, plus Walmart as well. On McHappy Day, a portion of the proceeds from all food and all beverage sales are directed to Ronald McDonald House and local children's charities. Ronald McDonald House is such a significant organization. It provides accommodation and meals and programs to allow families of sick youngsters to stay together at a very, very important time. We want to thank you for your support of McHappy Day through the year. Across Owen Sound and across the country, more than $111 million has been generated for Ronald McDonald House. Again, McDonald's in Owen Sound, three great locations, including where we are right now at the lunch hour, 10th Street West in Owen Sound. I'm Freddie Wallace on McHappy Day at your local McDonald's.
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10: Clearing this morning to mainly sunny sky. A high of 11 today. Tonight, increasing cloudiness and a low of 1. Tomorrow, a mix of sun and cloud and 10. And cloudy on Friday with a chance of some showers and a high of 12.
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0: Mr. Electric Blue on today's hit music, a mix number 6.5. Today is my happy day, and if you're thinking of different ways you can support, you can quite literally just order your favorite food and drinks. A portion of all the proceeds from the menu items, all menu items that is, supports Ronald McDonald House and other local charities as well. 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
14: 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Hell no, I can't slow down. It's gonna go.
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1: Clearing this afternoon, a light breeze, a high around 11 degrees, the UV index 6 or high. Mainly cloudy tonight, a low around 0. A mix of sun and clouds Thursday, and a high around 9 degrees. Right now, it is 3 degrees in Tobermory, 5 in Walkerton, and it's 7 degrees in Meaford and Owen Sound. I'm Claire McCormack for all of your latest local stories on demand. Ray Bruce News, wherever you can.

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1: Around 9 degrees. Right now, it is 3 degrees in Tobermory, 5 in Walkerton, and it's 7 degrees in Meaford and Owen Sound. I'm Claire McCormack for all of your latest local stories on demand. 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
3: 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Today I want to talk about food cuisine. Your real Mixed Lunch question of the day is coming up soon. Let's kick it off with Amy Winehouse, Rehab. I tried to

0: Welcome to the Mix Lunch, brought to you by Elsie's Diner in Spring Mount, a taste of the 50s. Today's Mix Lunch question of the day, I want to know, what is your favorite food cuisine? 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Drop your comment up on the Mix Lunch post today. I feel like we're really lucky that there is a lot of different food cuisine in Owen Sound and surrounding areas. 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And I think that that's super cool, and I want to know your favorite food cuisine. 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
2: Good afternoon, everybody. McDonald's is presenting McHappy Day. Hi, I'm Freddie Wallace at your local McDonald's in Owen Sound. We've moved across the city, and we're now at 20th Avenue East at that great new location of McDonald's. Today, no matter which McDonald's we're talking about, it is McHappy Day, and a portion of all food and all beverage sales will be directed to Ronald McDonald House and utilized for local children's charities. Ronald McDonald House is such a significant organization. They provide families with essential support and essential resources so that they can focus on caring for their ailing youngster. You can do good together, all of us, by supporting McHappy Day, by coming to the restaurant, whether it's here or any of the locations in Owen Sound, by going through the drive-thru. 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McDonald's in Owen Sound, three great locations, including where we are, 20th Avenue East in the city. I'm Freddie Wallace on McHappy Day at your local McDonald's.
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11: Clearing this afternoon, a light breeze, a high around 11 degrees, the UV index 6 or high. Mainly cloudy tonight, the temperature dipping to around 0. A mix of sun and clouds on Thursday, a high around 9 degrees.
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It's

0: Lunch, it's Asim with you, wanting to know your favorite food cuisine. You can let me know on the Facebook page, Mixer 6.5. Drop your comment up on the Mixed Lunch post of the day. As I was talking about earlier, I feel like we're really lucky that we have so many different, you know, like multicultures, and there's so many different cuisines, right? Which is super cool that you can be like, oh, you know what, tonight I feel like this, tonight I feel like that. It's super, super cool. And it's funny because when people ask me like, oh, you know, like what kind of like Canadian, you know, food should I have? I'm like, actually, I don't know. Because here's the thing. I'm like, we have poutine, right? We've got maple syrup. But you're not going to eat poutine every day, I don't think. And you're probably not going to eat maple syrup every day either. I like maple syrup, but I'm not like putting it on everything, right? Now, if you have a different answer, if you're like, no, actually, this is very Canadian, please tell me in the comments on the Facebook page.
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2: Good afternoon. It's a great afternoon. Hi, everybody. I'm Freddie Wallace at your local McDonald's in Owen Sound. 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Today at your local McDonald's, a portion of all food and all beverage sales will be directed to Ronald McDonald House and to local children's charities. 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Round up your total. 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You can round it up to $6. Or round it up to 10. 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We've got four great characters there. 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Again, we're at 20th Avenue East at your local McDonald's. 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
11: Clearing this afternoon, a light breeze, a high around 11 degrees, the UV index 6 or high. Mainly cloudy tonight, the temperature dipping to around 0. A mix of sun and clouds on Thursday, a high around 9 degrees.
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0: Welcome back to the Mixed Lunch. It's Aislinn with you, wanting to know your favorite food cuisine. You can let me know on the Facebook page, Mixer 6.5. Mixed Lunch brought to you by Elsie's Diner in Springmount, a taste of the 50s. Me personally, this is going to sound like an interesting one probably, but I love, love, love Nicaraguan food. Okay, gallo pinto, quesillos, plantain, cuajada, so many delicious things that I absolutely love, okay? And that would probably be my favorite cuisine, my favorite food cuisine ever. Don't get me wrong, I do love Mexican cuisine. I do love Chinese cuisine as well. But when it comes down to it, I think I'm going to pick that one. What about you? Let me know your answer on the Facebook page, Mixer 6.5.
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Rihanna Disturbia on today's Hit Music Mix Center 6.5. I want to talk a little bit more about Big Happy Day that's still running today. First, Shawn Mendes with Treat You Better.

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0: 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A mix at 6.5. McHappy Day is today, and it is still running. A portion of all food and beverage sales at McDonald's in Port Elgin and Owen Sound are going towards Ronald McDonald House and other local children's charities, supporting access to accommodations, meals, mental health, and wellness programming for families with children receiving hospital care so they can stay together and focus on their child. And listen, there's so many different ways that you can support. Just go out and get fries, get out there and get a late lunch, go out and get dinner, and support McHappy Day.
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2: Good afternoon. I'd say it's a great afternoon. Hi, everybody. Freddie Wallace on McHappy Day at your local McDonald's in Owen Sound. I'm on the east side of the city at 20th Avenue East at that great location of McDonald's. Three great locations in the city of Owen Sound. We want to thank everybody who's come through the drive-thru or used the McDonald's app or come into the restaurant to support McHappy Day. Remember that today, a portion of the proceeds from all food and all beverage sales are directed to Ronald McDonald House and local children's charities. We're all familiar with Ronald McDonald House, and we probably all know somebody or a family that has utilized their service. Ronald McDonald House provides accommodation and meals and programs allowing families to stay with an ailing youngster who might be far, far away from home seeking treatment. We want to thank you for your support of McHappy Day here in Owen Sound and right across the country as more than $111 million has been generated through the years. Again, come and see us on 20th Avenue East at your local McDonald's, or you can do good together 10th Street West or at the Walmart location as well. Once again, it is McHappy Day. I'm Freddie Wallace at your local McDonald's.
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7: Clearing this afternoon, a light breeze, a high around 11 degrees, the UV index 6 or high. Mainly cloudy tonight, the temperature dipping to around 0. A mix of sun and clouds on Thursday, a high around 9 degrees.
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I want to talk about events running this weekend. 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

0: Miles Smith, and nice to meet you on today's Hit Music, a Mixiner 6.5. Numerous different things going on this week. For starters, tomorrow is the Coffee House Reads at the Meaford Public Library. And then on a Friday is the Mother's Day Mosaic Art happening in Walkerton, as well as the Mother's Day Banquet at the Chesley Community School. The Chesley Community Church. And then going on Saturday is the Owen Sound Legion Branch Number 6 Ladies Auxiliary Victorian Tea. It is $12 a person. If you want more details on these events, check them out on our events calendar at our website, mixandair65.ca.
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0: Taylor Swift on today's Hit Music, a Mixnair 6.5. It's officially time for me, Aislinn Robbins, to sign off for the rest of the day. But that does not mean that McHappy Day is over. There is still time to go out and support McHappy Day. I know myself personally, I could use an afternoon coffee, probably right about now. But I do hope that you're able to go out and support McHappy Day. And if not, you can still share it on social media and that helps spread the word, okay? I hope you can stay tuned. The Milkman will take things from here. Stay safe, stay healthy, slow down for wildlife, and I'll talk to you tomorrow.
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12: Clearing this afternoon, a light breeze, a high around 11 degrees, the UV index 6 or high. Mainly cloudy tonight, the temperature dipping to around 0. A mix of sun and clouds on Thursday, a high around 9 degrees.
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Pink, I'm not gonna. In fact, I'd love to bring you with me. Let's go to McDonald's. It is McHappy Day. Just a reminder, a portion of all food and beverage sales today donated to Ronald McDonald House and local children's charities. 1 in 4 Canadians have either stayed at a Ronald McDonald House or know someone who has. He's Tayo Cruz. It's Dynamite. It's your no repeat workday on Mix 106.5.

0: 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It is the Milkman and Amanda Dent of Owen Sound is in to win. She heard her mom's morning mix this morning with Lady Gaga's Poker Face, the Spice Girls' Wannabe, and Smash Mouth's All-Star. Solid mix right there. Still time for you to get your mix to us at mix1065.ca. Our quest continues to find out what the moms of Gray and Bruce love to hear in the mix. The songs that you crank up just on time for Mother's Day. 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
2: Good afternoon, everybody, and happy McHappy Day. McDonald's is presenting McHappy Day. I'm Freddie Wallace at your local McDonald's in Owen Sound. I'm on the 20th Avenue East location. As you know, three great locations of McDonald's right here in the city with Steve and Christine. 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There's a variety of ways to support Ronald McDonald House. 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Once again, it's McHappy Day in Owen Sound, where we are, 20th Avenue East, 10th Street West, and at Walmart. 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I'm Freddie Wallace at McDonald's.
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3: Clearing this afternoon, a light breeze, a high around 11 degrees, the UV index 6 or high. Mainly cloudy tonight, the temperature dipping to around 0. A mix of sun and clouds on Thursday, a high around 9 degrees.
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is Kaiza Hideaway on your no repeat workday. It is the Milkman, and I know there are a lot of things people do on the roads when they're driving. Drive you crazy. But when you consider all of them, if you had to pick just one, what commuter driving habit annoys you most? We'll see if the answer you just gave me made the top 10 from a new men's health poll asking that very question on Mix 106.5.

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1: Mix 106.5. She's Demi Lovato and the Milkman. Yesterday on 5 o'clock Fun Facts, there was one that really jumped out at me that said 35% of people have never once used the horn in their car. And it's shocking to me because the way people drive, how do you not? And then today along comes this. A men's health poll asked, what commuter driving habits annoy you the most if you had to pick just one? Here's your top 10. The number 10 answer, driving outside the lanes, reading while driving. You see that now and then. I don't understand what people are thinking, but there it is. Driving too fast. That's number 8. Applying makeup. Yeah, you see that sometimes too. Right down the River District, putting on the lipstick. Texting at number 6. I don't understand that one. I know I'm going to sound preachy, but you know your phone interfaces with the radio in your car, right? Makes it super easy. Okay. Number 5, swerving between lanes. I love this at number 4. Not letting me merge. It's not letting people merge. No, me. me. Tailgating at number 3. Chatting on the phone, right? Same thing as texting. Your phone connects to your car now. That's number 2. But the number 1 answer to the question from a men's health poll, what commuter driving habits annoy you most? Yeah, the number 1 answer, driving too slow.
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1: 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It is the Milkman, your no repeat work day. Ray coming up and Jocelyn Alice. 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
1: We've got your news nuggets, the nuggets of news. Morsels of information ready for you.
0: Sometimes this is the nicer side of the news. More often than not, though, it's kind of the nuttier side of the news. Here are today's news nuggets. Go ahead, have that other coffee that you've been craving. Coffee's benefits apparently go well beyond a simple caffeine boost. A new study found that coffee positively influences the gut microbiome, increasing beneficial bacteria that supports digestion and our immune function as well. It's kind of like a probiotic. Now, what the cream and sugar does, that's a whole other story. Ask Jeeves was one of the first search engines on the internet where users could ask it a question and it would give them a response. Well, Ask Jeeves has shut down after 30 years online. Wow. What's the one slang word that has stood the test of time? Well, according to a linguist, the answer to that question is the word cool. We have now been saying cool for more than 100 years. The new AI trend in China is going viral, where people are creating digital versions of their exes using old texts, photos, and social media posts. That's not necessarily a good thing, is it? The AI clones can mimic how their former partners talked and acted. Meanwhile, the folks at Roomba are back, and this time they are developing a new AI-powered pet robot, yes, for companionship. You can take it for walks and leave the poop bags at home. And a woman has gone viral today for asking if anyone is actually following the instructions to make craft dinner. No.
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10: Clearing this afternoon, a light breeze, a high around 11 degrees, the UV index 6 or high. Mainly cloudy tonight, the temperature dipping to around 0. A mix of sun and clouds on Thursday, a high around 9 degrees.
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106.5. I am so confused. I had to make a decision. Because on my log, it says, no doubt, don't speak. And right after it, it says, John, speak here. 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

0: must be talking to you. You are too sweet for him. 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It's coming up June 4th at Saugeen Golf Club. 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

0: 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It is the Milkman Inn on this Wednesday, and I am told that somebody, somewhere, is celebrating a birthday today.
1: Happy birthday! Happy birthday! Happy birthday!
0: Maybe you're celebrating a birthday today. If you are, happy birthday. And you happen to share your birthday with Bob Seger. Yeah, he's 81 today. Alan Dale from Lost and Ugly Betty is 79. Tom Bergeron from Dancing with the Stars and the Hollywood Squares is 71. Roma Downey from Touched by an Angel, 66. Also, John Flansburgh of They Might Be Giants is 66 today. George Clooney, still looking good. He's 65. Tony Scalzo of Fastball, one-hit wonders that they were. He's 62. Mark Bryant of Hootie and the Blowfish, 59 today. Chris Shiflett of the Foo Fighters is 55, and his birthday number 32 for the good doctors, Noah Galvin. Just a reminder, every weekday morning at 8:20 on Mixed Mornings with Sarah, we celebrate birthdays and anniversaries. So if somebody in your world is celebrating a milestone, please let us know about them at mix1065.ca/birthdays.
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5: Clearing this afternoon, a light breeze, a high around 11 degrees, the UV index 6 or high. Mainly cloudy tonight, the temperature dipping to around 0. A mix of sun and clouds on Thursday, a high around 9 degrees.
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1: It's 4 o'clock. Good afternoon. I'm Claire McCormack. Saugeen Ojibwe Nation is advising of a diesel spill in Hope Bay. They say contamination is affecting the waters, noting it's of serious concern as Hope Bay and its connected creeks are important areas where SAWN members carry out traditional activities like harvesting smelt. They're advising everyone to exercise caution and limit contact with the water and shoreline in the area. They say if you've recently been there and have seen impacts like a sheen on the water, strong odors, or affected wildlife, to contact the Saugeen Ojibwe Nation Environment Office. The Ontario government is putting up $19.9 million for the construction of a new elementary school in Meaford. Bruce Gray Owen Sound Progressive Conservative MPP Paul Vickers announced the funding for the new school in his home community of Meaford in a news release Wednesday morning. The new Blue Water District School Board facility will have space for up to 340 students, as well as 54 childcare spaces. It's expected to open by September 2029. Board Superintendent of Business Services Andrew Lowe says the new school will host kindergarten to grade 3 students.
2: We currently own the track property behind the former Georgian Bay Secondary School. We're just working with the town of Meaford and preparing that land for the build.
1: The province also spent over $29 million on Georgian Bay Community School, which opened back in 2021. It's a kindergarten to grade 12 school with just over 1,000 student spaces and an early on child and family center room. Grey Bruce OPP have arrested and charged a 33-year-old man allegedly responsible for multiple break-ins in South Bruce Peninsula. Last month, on April 21st, the OPP responded to a break-in enter in progress at a residence on Howdenvale Road east of Huron Road. Police say they found multiple residences in that area had been broken into. A pickup truck that had been reported stolen from Wyerton was also recovered. There were no arrests at the time, but police released a photo of the suspect. Now, Grey Bruce OPP Constable Cody Lyons says the 33-year-old man was arrested just before noon yesterday.
3: Members of the Ontario Provincial Police Repeat Offender Parole Enforcement Unit located the suspect at an address on 8th Street in Owen Sound.
1: A 33-year-old man of no fixed address is charged with break and enter, possession of property obtained by crime, possession of a firearm contrary to order, and several other offenses. He was remanded into custody. Air Asia has ordered 150 Canadian-made jets in a multi-billion dollar deal. Airbus Canada makes the planes just outside of Montreal. Prime Minister Mark Carney was on hand for the announcement today as the federal government works to make trade deals with countries other than the United States. In sports, in NHL playoffs tonight, the Montreal Canadiens and Buffalo Sabres open their second round series. It's also game two between Anaheim and Vegas. The Golden Knights lead that one 1-0. In the OHL, the J. Ross Robertson Cup final gets underway in Kitchener this evening. It's game one between the Rangers and Barrie Colts. And the Professional Women's Hockey League officially announced an expansion franchise for Detroit starting next season. Reports say the PWHL has broader expansion plans over the next few months. As many as 4 new teams could be added. That's a look at news and sports. Stay tuned. The weather forecast is coming up next.
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1: Increasing cloudiness tonight, temperature dipping to around zero, a mix of sun and clouds Thursday, a high around 9 degrees, the UV index 5 or moderate. Cloudy Friday, a 30% chance of showers and a high of 10. Right now it's 6 degrees in Lyons, had 7 in Hanover, and it is 6 degrees in Owen Sound. I'm Claire McCormack. 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

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Just a reminder, it is the law that you do complete that short form or long form, and it must be in by May 12th. So you still got a few days. Your no repeat workday continues. He is Baby No Money. It's Check. 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

0: 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Well, of course, today is McHappy Day, where a portion of all food and beverage sales at McDonald's in Port Elgin and in Owen Sound go to Ronald McDonald House and other local children's charities supporting access to accommodations, meals, mental health, and wellness programming as well for families with children who are receiving hospital care so they can stay together and be focused on their child. So happy McHappy Day. Also want to remind you, this Mother's Day, we are curious to know what the moms of Gray and Bruce want to hear in the mix. 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
8: Clearing this afternoon, a light breeze, a high around 11 degrees, the UV index 6 or high. Mainly cloudy tonight, the temperature dipping to around 0. A mix of sun and clouds on Thursday, a high around 9 degrees.
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I don't have a lot of celebrity stuff today, but I will give you what I do have, including news of the oldest actor to ever receive a Tony nomination. So cool. And if you've seen the trailer for The Odyssey, is something about it not quite right? You're not alone in thinking that. I'll tell you why people are thinking that, coming up with celebrity stuff. Right now, it's Meghan Trainor. No excuses. Woo! 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

0: Hang on just a sec. 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
1: All the gossip, all the buzz. Oh, yeah. It's celebrity stuff.
0: First came to know her playing Sheldon's Meemaw on Big Bang Theory. June Squibb made Tony history yesterday, becoming the oldest actor to ever receive a nomination. She's 96. Nominated for Best Performance by an Actress in a Featured Role in a Play for her performance as the title character in the Broadway production of Marjorie Prime. A surprise prequel episode of The Bear has just been released. Came out of nowhere yesterday. Meanwhile, the characters in the new adaptation of The Odyssey speak with North American accents, and people are finding that strange, because it's kind of an unwritten rule in Hollywood that people in period epics have British accents. So yeah, that's why it strikes you as a little odd. Some of Matthew Perry's personal items will be hitting the auction block, and the sale of them will benefit the Matthew Perry Foundation. Billie Eilish, meanwhile, says she doesn't ever want to have plastic surgery. She says she is excited for her face to age. And would you go to a movie theater to watch a live concert? The AMC theater chain in the States is set to start showing live concerts, with tickets going anywhere from $40 to $75. They begin next month with shows by Bebe Rexha, Paris Hilton, and Maren Morris.
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9: Clearing this afternoon, a light breeze, a high around 11 degrees, the UV index 6 or high. Mainly cloudy tonight, the temperature dipping to around 0. A mix of sun and clouds on Thursday, a high around 9 degrees.
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0: ways to say goodbye.
1: Are there really a million ways to say goodbye? Okay, goodbye. That's one. Hasta luego. That's two. Sayonara. Adios. Bonjour. A tantôt. 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Well, it's almost time for you to say goodbye to everybody at the office. It's almost quitting time. We've got your 5 o'clock fun facts on the way. We'll get you set up for TV and streaming tonight as well with what you're watching. And here comes a groan for your ride home. Oh, this is a bad one. Are they ever good? Really? Okay, this one's so bad, it is good. What do you call a sheep wrapped in plastic? Laminated.
2: It's Hike for Hospice 2026. 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
2: It's 5 o'clock. Good afternoon. I'm Claire McCormack. Saugeen Ojibwe Nation is advising of a diesel spill in Hope Bay. They say contamination is affecting the waters, noting it's of serious concern as Hope Bay and its connected creeks are important areas where SAWN members carry out traditional activities like harvesting smelt. They're advising everyone to exercise caution and limit contact with the water and shoreline in the area. They say if you've recently been there and have seen impacts like a sheen on the water, strong odors, or affected wildlife, to contact the Saugeen Ojibwe Nation Environment Office. The Ontario government is putting up $19.9 million for the construction of a new elementary school in Meaford. Bruce Gray Owen Sound Progressive Conservative MPP Paul Vickers announced the funding for the new school in his home community of Meaford in a news release Wednesday morning. The new Blue Water District School Board facility will have space for up to 340 students, as well as 54 childcare spaces. It's expected to open by September 2029. Board Superintendent of Business Services Andrew Lowe says the new school will host kindergarten to grade 3 students.
3: We currently own the track property behind the former Georgian Bay Secondary School. We're just working with the town of Meaford and preparing that land for the build.
2: The province also spent over $29 million on Georgian Bay Community School, which opened back in 2021. It's a kindergarten to grade 12 school with just over 1,000 student spaces and an early on child and family center room. Grey Bruce OPP have arrested and charged a 33-year-old man allegedly responsible for multiple break-ins in South Bruce Peninsula. Last month, on April 21st, the OPP responded to a break-in enter in progress at a residence on Howdenvale Road, east of Huron Road. Police say they found multiple residences in that area had been broken into. A pickup truck that had been reported stolen from Wyerton was also recovered. There were no arrests at the time, but police released a photo of the suspect. Now, Grey Bruce OPP Constable Cody Lyons says the 33-year-old man was arrested just before noon yesterday.
4: Members of the Ontario Provincial Police Repeat Offender Parole Enforcement Unit located the suspect at an address on 8th Street in Owen Sound.
2: A 33-year-old man of no fixed address is charged with break and enter, possession of property obtained by crime, possession of a firearm contrary to order, and several other offenses. He was remanded into custody. Air Asia has ordered 150 Canadian-made jets in a multi-billion dollar deal. Airbus Canada makes the planes just outside of Montreal. Prime Minister Mark Carney was on hand for the announcement today as the federal government works to make trade deals with countries other than the United States. In sports, in NHL playoffs tonight, the Montreal Canadiens and Buffalo Sabres open their second round series. It's also game two between Anaheim and Vegas. The Golden Knights lead that one 1-0. In the OHL, the J. Ross Robertson Cup final gets underway in Kitchener this evening. It's game one between the Rangers and Barry Colts. And the Professional Women's Hockey League officially announced an expansion franchise for Detroit starting next season. Reports say the PWHL has broader expansion plans over the next few months. As many as 4 new teams could be added. That's a look at news and sports. Stay tuned. The weather forecast is coming up next.
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2: Increasing cloudiness tonight, temperature dipping to around zero, a mix of sun and clouds Thursday, a high around 9 degrees, the UV index 5 or moderate. Cloudy Friday, a 30% chance of showers and a high of 10. Right now, it's 6 degrees in Lions Head, 7 in Hanover, and it is 6 degrees in Owen Sound. I'm Claire McCormack. 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

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You'll see where it says submit an event. From there, you're just filling in the blanks. As long as it qualifies, we'll add that to our events calendar and give you a little on-air love. And hey, you never know. 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

0: everybody likes that. Don't call me baby. She's Krisha Turner. It's Mix 106.5. The Milkman and your Wednesday 5 o'clock fun facts. Here we go.
1: Fun facts. Let's learn something new.
0: Three random facts. And yeah, just for fun, pure silliness. Let's see if you come up with the same answers that I've got. Beginning with this. The average man gets a new one of these every 2 years. Come on, guys. Really, we can do better than that. They sell them right there at the cash at Canadian Tire, for crying out loud. The average man gets a new belt every 2 years.
2: Here's a fun fact.
0: Dude's buying them more frequently for his car than he is for himself. Research says the perfect one of these lasts 26 minutes. The perfect nap.
3: Fun fact for you.
0: And 35% of people say doing this is one of the worst things you can do while you are on a dinner date. Apparently one of the worst things you can do when you're on a dinner date is blow your nose.
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12: Clearing this afternoon, a light breeze, a high around 11 degrees, the UV index 6 or high. Mainly cloudy tonight, the temperature dipping to around 0. A mix of sun and clouds on Thursday, a high around 9 degrees.
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106.5 Loud Luxury, two friends and BB Rexa. If only eyes would get you home on this Wednesday. We should probably get you set up for what's on TV and streaming tonight. We'll do that in just a few. They are No Doubt. I'm Just a Girl. Mix 106.5.

0: Mix 106.5. There goes Alicia Moffat and Lay Your Light. The Milkman getting you home for a Wednesday. And yeah, let's talk TV and streaming for tonight.
1: What you watching?
0: What are you watching? Well, some options for you include the NHL playoffs. Game 1 tonight between Montreal and Buffalo. Face off there at 7. It's game 2 in the Anaheim-Vegas series. Vegas are ahead 1-0 there. 9:30 for face off. The Jays played earlier today. The OHL finals get going tonight. Barry at Kitchener for game 1 at 7. Also tonight, the 1-hour special, the Nancy Guthrie Mystery. Hollywood Squares at 10:30. And it is packed with celebrities tonight, including Meghan Trainor, Kat Dennings, Tiffany Haddish, and of course Drew Barrymore is your center square. It is the second season premiere for Citadel on Amazon. Stanley Tucci, Priyanka Chopra, and Richard Madden in that. Also tonight, Chicago Med, Chicago Fire, and Chicago PD. And on your late night talk shows, Brendan Fraser is on with Jimmy Fallon, Steve Carell and Mike Tyson with Jimmy Kimmel, on Stephen Colbert, Sally Field, and Chris Stapleton, and Maya Rudolph pays a visit to Seth Meyers. What you watching for a Wednesday?
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10: Clearing this afternoon, a light breeze, a high around 11 degrees, the UV index 6 or high. Mainly cloudy tonight, the temperature dipping to around 0. A mix of sun and clouds on Thursday, a high around 9 degrees.
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0: 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A proud part of Bayshore Broadcasting. A proud part of Grey Bruce. And proudly Canadian. 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
2: It's 6 o'clock. Good evening. I'm Claire McCormack. Saugeen Ojibwe Nation is advising of a diesel spill in Hope Bay. They say contamination is affecting the waters, noting it's of serious concern as Hope Bay and its connected creeks are important areas where SAWN members carry out traditional activities like harvesting smelt. They're advising everyone to exercise caution and limit contact with the water and shoreline in the area. They say if you've recently been there and have seen impacts like a sheen on the water, strong odors, or affected wildlife, to contact the Saugeen Ojibwe Nation Environment Office. The Ontario government is putting up $19.9 million for the construction of a new elementary school in Meaford. Bruce Gray Owen Sound Progressive Conservative MPP Paul Vickers announced the funding for the new school in his home community of Meaford in a news release Wednesday morning. The new Blue Water District School Board facility will have space for up to 340 students, as well as 54 childcare spaces. It's expected to open by September 2029. Board Superintendent of Business Services Andrew Lowe says the new school will host kindergarten to grade 3 students.
3: We currently own the track property behind the former Georgian Bay Secondary School. We're just working with the town of Meaford and preparing that land for the build.
2: The province also spent over $29 million on Georgian Bay Community School, which opened back in 2021. It's a kindergarten to grade 12 school with just over 1,000 student spaces and an early on child and family center room. Grey Bruce OPP have arrested and charged a 33-year-old man allegedly responsible for multiple break-ins in South Bruce Peninsula. Last month, on April 21st, the OPP responded to a break-in enter in progress at a residence on Howdenvale Road, east of Huron Road. Police say they found multiple residences in that area had been broken into. A pickup truck that had been reported stolen from Wyerton was also recovered. There were no arrests at the time, but police released a photo of the suspect. Now, Grey Bruce OPP Constable Cody Lyons says the 33-year-old man was arrested just before noon yesterday.
4: Members of the Ontario Provincial Police Repeat Offender Parole Enforcement Unit located the suspect at an address on 8th Street in Owen Sound.
2: A 33-year-old man of no fixed address is charged with break and enter, possession of property obtained by crime, possession of a firearm contrary to order, and several other offenses. He was remanded into custody. Air Asia has ordered 150 Canadian-made jets in a multi-billion-dollar deal. Airbus Canada makes the planes just outside of Montreal. Prime Minister Mark Carney was on hand for the announcement today as the federal government works to make trade deals with countries other than the United States. In sports and NHL playoffs tonight, the Montreal Canadiens and Buffalo Sabres open their second round series. It's also game two between Anaheim and Vegas. The Golden Knights lead that one 1-0. In the OHL, the J. Ross Robertson Cup final gets underway in Kitchener this evening. It's game one between the Rangers and Barry Colts. And the Professional Women's Hockey League officially announced an expansion franchise for Detroit starting next season. Reports say the PWHL has broader expansion plans over the next few months. As many as 4 new teams could be added. That's a look at news and sports. Stay tuned. The weather forecast is coming up next.
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2: Increasing cloudiness tonight, temperature dipping to around zero, a mix of sun and clouds Thursday, a high around 9 degrees, the UV index 5 or moderate. Cloudy Friday, a 30% chance of showers and a high of 10. Right now it's 6 degrees in Lions Head, 7 in Hanover, and it is 6 degrees in Owen Sound. I'm Claire McCormack. 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
8: Increasing cloudiness tonight. Temperature dipping to around zero. A mix of sun and clouds Thursday. A high around 9 degrees. The UV index 5 or moderate. Cloudy Friday. A 30% chance of showers and a high of 10.
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7: Increasing cloudiness tonight. Temperature dipping to around zero. A mix of sun and clouds Thursday. A high around 9 degrees. The UV index 5 or moderate. Cloudy Friday. A 30% chance of showers and a high of 10.
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0: watch out for the Mix 106.5 Community Cruiser. 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Say hello and maybe you'll walk away as our next big winner. 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